That is AC/DC, Who Made Who. It's Rock 100.5 KATT. 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
10: 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Toys flushed down the toilet will be retrieved, but we highly recommend that toys do not get returned to the children. If your sewer line has been destroyed by a jackhammer because you were building a racetrack in your backyard, this is a serious situation and will need immediate attention. Overflowing toilets will need to be quickly fixed as this causes major discomfort. Symptoms due to clogged drains will be relieved by a consultation with a Roto-Rooter professional. Any silverware that a child may have fed to the garbage disposal will be returned to the owner, but may have side effects such as damage to flatware. A lost ring down a sink drain may be retrievable, but you will be required to create your own story as to how it got there in the first place. 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
26: It is currently clear and 80 degrees tonight. Overnight low of 62 tomorrow. Sunny high of 84, 88 on Thursday, then up to 90 on Friday. So summer temps are basically here.

Guns N' Roses covering Paul McCartney and Wings from the James Bond album. No, not James. Well, I guess it's an album, too. The James Bond soundtrack, Live and Let Die, which I think, I don't know, most James Bond fans really hate that one, right? I don't know. I kind of like it. That's the one where he runs on the alligators. It's Rock 100.5 KATT. I am Cameron Buchholz, and it's Cats Tuesday. That means double shots of pure rock on the way from Seether. Also going to do some Zeppelin and some AIC, but right now it's two from Sublime. Starting off with their new one, it's Until the Sun Explodes. New Sublime on the Cat.

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Alice in Chains, Angry Chair. And I was having a debate online. I got sucked into the comment section, which you should never do. But I was debating whether or not Alice in Chains should be like the next 90s band to get into the Rock and Roll Hall of Fame. The only other option that I think is obvious that needs to be in from the 90s, like kind of alternative bands, is Smashing Pumpkins. So that's kind of the debate. But I think Alice in Chains should go in before Smashing Pumpkins. I don't know. What about you? Let us know on the Cat Social Media pages and tell me if I'm wrong, but I don't think I am. It's Rock 100.5 KATT. I am Cameron Buchholz, and those Cat Anniversary trading cards. 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I know Jake Daniels, he's going to have those cards this Thursday from 4 to 6 p.m. broadcasting at Liquid Vapor Lounge off May. 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

Beastie Boys, K-A-T-T. I am Cameron Buchholz, and if Cats Tuesday, that means double shots of rock. I got two on the way from Ozzy, also Weezer and Nirvana. But right now, it's two from 3 Days Grace, and they are going to be up the Turnpike in Tulsa this November at the BOK Center. I Prevail opening that show, and this is their latest. It's new 3 Days Grace, Don't Wanna Go Home Tonight.

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18: A better life with Dr. Sanjay Gupta.
19: You ever wonder why the same cold virus makes some people so sick and others not sick at all? Well, according to an interesting new study out of Yale School of Medicine, one key factor is how quickly the cells in their noses, called nasal cells, respond to the virus and contain it. It's called the interferon response, and it can vary for different people. Now, when that response gets inhibited, it can trigger a different reaction, which leads to excessive mucus production and inflammation. In other words, a cold that is a lot more miserable. Of course, there are other factors at play: your genetics, any underlying conditions, immunity from vaccinations or previous infections. If you are trying really hard not to get sick, high-quality masks, they can be very effective. Also, good old-fashioned hand washing. And remember not to touch your face. I'm Dr. Sanjay Gupta, helping you live a better life.
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Lithium Nirvana Rock 100.5 KATT. It's Cameron Buchholz and Shine Down. 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

Aerosmith, Sweet Emotion, The Cats Tuesday. I am Camber and Buckholz, but I am getting out of here. Steve Gorman is in after 10, and I'm going to leave you with two from Linkin Park, starting off with that B-side that came out a couple years ago when they did the special edition of Hybrid Theory. It's Friendly Fire. Actually, was it a special edition of Meteora or Hybrid Theory? I don't know. It doesn't matter. Regardless, it's Linkin Park, The Cat.

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9: 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Any silverware that a child may have fed to the garbage disposal will be returned to the owner, but may have side effects such as damage to flatware. A lost ring down a sink drain may be retrievable, but you will be required to create your own story as to how it got there in the first place. 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
20: A better life with Dr. Sanjay Gupta.
21: The risk of stroke goes up for all of us as we age. But for women, the risk really amplifies after menopause. In fact, 1 in 5 women in the United States between the ages of 55 and 75 will have a stroke. But according to a new study carried out by researchers in California, adhering to the Mediterranean diet can significantly lower that risk. One expert said, "We continue to see study after study showing that a predominantly plant-based diet improves all sorts of different outcomes. Now, with this diet in particular, you've seen it lower the risk of certain types of cancer, diabetes, depression, dementia, even gum disease." Now, as a reminder, the Mediterranean diet prioritizes eating vegetables, fruits, beans, olive oil, nuts and fish, and limiting meat and dairy. I'm Dr. Sanjay Gupta, helping you live a better life.
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0: You got Dimebag, you're getting 12 inches of roided up damaged meat exclusively on 100.5. Feel it. Oh, it's great.
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today in classic rock music history. But right now, it is time for a three-piece band from Canada not called Rush. This is Triumph. Lay It on the Line. Steve Gorman rocks the cat.

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And we could have some. And he's up there. What's that? 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

0: the feelings. I've had crushes where I felt like I was drowning, in fact, which brings to mind a song by Led Zeppelin called The Ocean.
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0: Okay, that was perfect, but next time, don't scream so close to my ear.
1: Okay.
0: This is Steve Gorman Rocks.
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0: Ozzy Osbourne, Over the Mountain on Steve Gorman Rocks. If you remember last year, Roger Waters of Pink Floyd gave an interview and he said some disparaging things about Ozzy Osbourne. And Ozzy's wife, Sharon, and his manager, and then at the time his widow, of course, tore into Roger Waters. Ozzy's family went at Roger Waters. They went back and forth, a war of words in the press. And it's a sad thing. It's a bummer. It's like, you guys don't all have to see eye to eye on everything. You don't have to be on the same page. But why would you diminish another artist, especially one who's just passed away? Roger Waters can be accused of a lot of things, but not showing you the cards in his hand is not one of them. Here's Speak to Me, Breathe in the Air.
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0: overrated. Steve Gorman rocks.
1: Yeah, whatever. Steve's a rock star. He's played with Aerosmith, AC/DC, Metallica, blah, blah, blah, boring.
2: But have you heard his impression of Steven Tyler?
3: 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Come on!
1: Now that's the goods right there. This is Steve Gorman Rocks.

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1: Boy, they don't come much bigger in Hollywood than Rob Reiner. Have you always been a JFK assassination buff? Is that what led you to do the podcast?
2: Yeah, you know, I like everybody who was alive at the time. I was 16 then. You can remember exactly where you were when you heard the news. It was a national trauma. I was in physics class. A kid walked in, whispered in the teacher's ear, and he told us, "I have some very bad news."
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3: 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The drummer of the Black Crowes, Steve Gorman Rocks.
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Metallica was Sad But True from the Black Album on Steve Gorman Rocks. April Rose has Classic Rock Rewind coming up here in just a few minutes. A crazy story about Axl Rose. Is there any other kind? But right now it's REO Speedwagon. Keep on loving you. This is Steve Gorman Rocks on the Cat.

0: Whitesnake was still of the night on Steve Gorman Rocks. We've still got Boston and Rush and Def Leppard and Van Halen and Bryan Adams. And right now we have Steeler's Wheel stuck in the middle with you.
1: The Cats, Steve Gorman Rocks.

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1: Terry Fader was the winner of season 2 of America's Got Talent. Is ventriloquism something that anybody can learn how to do, or do you have to have a special skill set in able to even be able to learn how to do it?
2: Well, I'm not sure everyone could do it because it does require some dexterity in the mouth range. In fact, that's why my wife loves me. I'm kidding. 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
11: If you're someone who isn't super active, just thinking about the amount of exercise you're supposed to get every week can feel daunting. 75 minutes of vigorous exercise, 150 minutes of moderate intensity exercise. It's a lot, but I have some good news for you in the form of a recent study out of Norway. Researchers found that for most sedentary people, getting just 5 more minutes of meaningful movement a day had a statistically significant impact on their expected lifespan. So did reducing the amount of time they sat every day by just 30 minutes. That's not to say that this bare minimum is what you should aspire to, but I think it's a good reminder that doing something is always better than doing nothing. The point is, just get started. Work just a little bit more movement into your daily routine, and don't even think of it as exercise. I'm Dr. Sanjay Gupta, helping you live a better life.
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0: Robert Mason, the singer of Warrant, on the phone to talk to us. I didn't realize that you toured as a background singer for Ozzy on the Osmosis tour. How was that?
1: I was the Wizard of Oz, 95, 96, behind the curtain, but I was a background singer. You know, that was my job. Sharon and Oz asked me to do that instead of, in lieu of using samples or tape or fake anything, which, much to their credit, you know, Oz and I sang great together, and he wanted somebody to harmonize with to do all those parts that he does on the records, which I did.

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0: Hello, everyone, and welcome to Kenny Powers' Extra Innings After School Baseball Class. 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

0: from Mr. Floyd for you accepting charge from United States.
1: And Brad's wake up, stand up moment.
2: And hockey players come from all over the world. They do. It was one of the first sports to be international. It's a lot of great names. And a Russian goaltender, Nikolai Khabibulin. Khabibulin spelled K. Where's the K in Khabibulin? Russian guys, give him 15 letters in their name, pick six and pronounce them. You choose. You know what's a great term in hockey? Shots on goal. Which literally means how many shots you take against the goaltender as a team. But if you say it quick enough, it sounds like a dish you order at an Italian restaurant. Yeah, my wife will have a plate of fusilli and let me have shots on goal. Put garlic on my shots on goal. But 62% of the guys in the NHL are French-Canadian and have the most beautiful names in the world but weirdly pronounced. Goaltender Patrick Waugh. Waugh spelled R-O-Y. Waugh? Your name is Roy, pal. Cut the crap, all right? Oh, no, my name is Waugh. It's like, do you say girl and bois? One of the weirdest names ever pronounced in hockey, one of the greatest goaltenders to ever play the game, plays most of his career in Philadelphia, a guy named Bernie Pedon. Pedon, but spell parent. Pedon, but spell parent, but French do that. They make ENT silent, all their words, the words sound cool. Pedon! Wouldn't it be great if you do that in English, make words sound prettier, like, I hit my head on the pavement. Now I've got grandma locked in the basement. I mean, even bowel mouvement kind of sounds pretty, right? So I'm visiting the Washington Monument, and I lock my keys in my glove compartment. And all the money's in there for my appartement. And now I cannot pay my rent.
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1: So-called manfluencers, you know, the manosphere, the internet for guys. It is a new trend where these manfluencers are filming themselves picking up women using smart glasses, those glasses that are connected to the internet. You got a flaw inherently in your system there, dude. If you're wearing smart glasses, good luck. You ain't getting laid. They might as well call
2: making them cool.
1: Not get laid glasses.
2: And getting no hoon glasses. Aren't they making them cool and stylish yet?
1: Or are they still like these big N glasses? Not getting laid. not getting none. I mean, some of them are better looking, but they're still, you know, you're still wearing some big horn rims. They got big camera lenses on the whatever that crown is called.
2: They do. I thought it was all in the lens now.
1: No, cooler
2: looking.
1: No, I mean, they look a little bit better, but I mean, they look like basically nerd glasses with a couple of spots on the sides where the lenses are. So you film all you want to
2: in good luck GAP glasses, not get
1: exactly. So I mean, you could go on there and you know, maybe it'll give you some tips on what would work if you weren't wearing the glasses, but short of that, I don't know how much it's going to work for you.
2: If one of the manosphere
1: manfluencers
2: does have success, imagine what you could do without the goofy glasses. So that's, you know, you could take that one to the bank pretty much.
1: That's true. Also, this indicates that the other thing working against you is, maybe the glasses look a little bit better, but they do have a blinking light that indicates that they are recording as a way of warning somebody that they might be filming them. So that you have the opportunity to agree or deny to your consent to be filmed. So, that's a good way to get you some.
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0: Yellow Ledbetter for Pearl Jam, Rock 100.5, The Cat with Rick and Brad, Wednesday morning, 6:55. Good morning, Kron.
1: Good morning, Brad. Welcome back. Did you have a good trip?
0: I did. It's good to be back, but yeah, I had a good trip. Nice. Think about New York is. New York is nice to visit, but it's also nice to leave.
1: Yeah. Kind of similar to Vegas. I mean, not the cities at all, but that same feeling of like, okay, I've had enough.
0: Yeah, this is plenty. I'm good.
1: Yeah, totally.
0: Luckily, I wasn't in New York the whole time. Although I was in Philly for part of the time, and Philly is a city that's, I like it. It's cool. Never want to live there. And when my daughter graduates from college, I don't know that I'll ever feel the need to go back to Philly.
1: Yeah, I've heard that about Philly. Was it hot while you were there?
0: No, it was beautiful.
1: Or was it pretty nice?
0: The weather was great the whole time.
1: Oh, man.
0: Yeah.
1: Jealous. Okay, coming up in showbiz news, another actor is expecting a child, a new child with his girlfriend. He is 58 years old. But this made headlines yesterday, so we'll find out who that is. Donald Gibb, who played Ogre on Revenge of the Nerds, passed away yesterday at the age of 71. So we'll talk a little bit about that. This headline was not shocking to me. It said, what's Caitlyn Jenner been up to lately? Running a crypto scam.
0: Oh, well, great. That tracks.
1: And is now involved in a new lawsuit. I also saw this list of stars who were pressured to Americanize their names, and I thought it was pretty interesting what some of these people's real names are. Some of them I had heard, maybe a couple of them on this list, but the majority of them I had not heard before. So we'll get into all of that stuff and much, much more.
0: All right, that's what's coming up in the showbiz news in just a couple of minutes here. It's going to be 86 later today. It is 63 degrees right now at the Cat.
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0: in about an hour. We'll do that right after 8 o'clock. Also, the new Rock King cat stickers are out and about. If you don't have yours yet, be looking for us. We're going to be at Mathis Home locations through the month of May and be listening to find out the location and the day so you can grab yours. Dates and times coming soon. You'll be able to hear them on the air. You'll also be able to get them at cat.com at any time on the new cat app. But be sure and get yours while they last. The new Rock King cat stickers celebrating our big anniversary from the cat. Showbiz news with Lauren coming up after we check the traffic and the weather.
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0: Sunny at 86 today, 90 tomorrow. There's a 20% chance of rain for tomorrow, 93 on Friday, 90 again on Saturday, and we'll see more chances of rain through the weekend. Currently, it is 63 degrees at the Cat.
1: Right now, traffic on the Cat.
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0: At an accident in Midwest City, it's partially blocking the off-ramp onto Air Depot from I-40 eastbound. So watch out for that. Buckle up. Drive safe. That's your right now traffic on the Cat.
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4: Michener cuts the most brilliant diamonds in America, or as Deanne would say, the most brilliant diamonds on earth. The only thing that shines brighter is that look on her face when you give it to her.
5: Well, Jamie Foxx is set to become a dad once again. He is expecting his third baby, his first with his girlfriend Alice Huckstep. He already has two daughters, 32-year-old Corinne and 17-year-old Annalise, with his former ex-wives. And now, at age 58, he's going to have a third one. Pretty crazy.
0: I mean, that's not. How many kids does he have? I know he's got a daughter that's like in her 30s, I think.
5: No, that's what I just said. 32-year-old and a 17-year-old. He has two other daughters from two previous marriages. Yes, this is his third. I mean, it's not like Al Pacino or Robert De Niro having babies in their 80s.
0: Yeah, I mean it's very feasible that you could live to be 78. He should live to be 78, although he's had health problems until the kid is 20. So there's a lot of difference between that and those guys that you mentioned, and to me, which is irresponsible. But even that is like, at 60 years old, do you want to be chasing around a 2-year-old?
5: Well, he's about changing to find 90s. Out. Guess maybe the nanny will do that.
0: Yeah, I guess.
5: Or the wife. You know, I haven't heard that I didn't know he was dating anybody until I saw this article. Because didn't he date Katie Holmes for a while after she...
0: Yeah, but that was a big story when they broke up. They've been split for a while.
5: Yeah. I think he helped her after she divorced Tom Cruise or something. But anyway... Congratulations to Jamie Foxx. Caitlyn Jenner is facing a new class action lawsuit over her Jenner meme coin, with investors claiming that they got burned in a celebrity-fueled crypto cash grab. This was a 97-page filing obtained by TMZ. A man named Lee Greenfield claims that...
0: God bless the USA Caitlyn guy?
6: Jenner? Bless the USA.
5: No. What's that guy's name? Oh, Greenwood. Yeah.
6: Oh, sorry. My bad.
5: Lee Greenfield claims that Jenner and her manager, the late Sophia Hutchins, orchestrated a crypto pump and dump after hyping up a token pair, promising that the project was a long-term play while encouraging fans to buy in. The suit claims that Caitlyn repeatedly told followers she was solely focused on the coin, pushed slogans like "We're sending this coin to the moon," and even tied the token to Donald Trump and MAGA messaging to attract buyers. This filing includes a bunch of screenshots of Jenner's tweets and promo posts, but Greenfield says that the whole thing quickly went sideways They claim that Caitlin abruptly pivoted to promoting another crypto coin called Bbark just days after launch, which caused the original Jenner token to crater by 75%.

0: percent.
1: I mean, there's a part of me that would love to see these people that are doing these pump and dump schemes get held responsible for them. But there's also a part of me that looks at it like, how many times do you have to see people get screwed over by this stuff until you realize not to put your money in it?
2: Don't do it.
0: The lawsuit basically claims that she misled investors into buying the crypto coins, and now investors want their money back plus extra damages. Yeah, I don't know why I would ever believe a celebrity promoting a crypto coin at this point.
1: And I do think there's a difference, and this would be something that would be litigated out in court. I think there's a difference between somebody like Hawk Tua, who didn't know what she was doing. I mean, I give her the benefit of the doubt on this thing. Maybe she's some criminal mastermind and I don't realize it, but that, you know, somebody comes to her and says, hey, you need to do this because everybody's doing it, and then people lose their money. And Caitlyn Jenner, who is pumping this thing up and like, this is all I'm focused on. And then, you know, they take your money and then the thing just goes away, basically, completely disappears. This is the thing about crypto, is like, there's nothing. It's the same thing as an NFT to me. Like, it's simply fueled by the trust that it's worth something. And once that trust is gone, then it's not worth anything anymore.
0: Yeah, very shady. All of it's very shady. I don't understand any of it. Demi Moore is weighing in on the growing conversation surrounding the use of AI in Hollywood and beyond. She appeared at the Cannes Film Festival in France for the event's opening day press conference, where she was asked about AI. Apparently, she is a member of the festival's jury this year alongside other actors. And she said, AI is here, and so to fight it is to, in a sense, to fight something that is a battle that we will lose. So to find ways in which we can work with it, I think, is a more valuable path to take.
1: Isn't that basically what everybody was mad at? Who was
0: that's
1: it?
0: Everybody's saying
1: Charlize Theron? Isn't that board. Who was it that just said the same thing and people were outraged about it?
0: There's tons of actors saying this, the same thing. Demi went on to say, to your question of are we doing enough to protect ourselves, I don't know. I don't have the answer to that, so my inclination would probably be to say not. She said there's really beautiful aspects of being able to utilize it, but the truth is there really isn't anything to fear, because what it can never replace is where true art comes from, which is not the physical.
1: Here's the thing. When you see a celebrity endorsing a product online, in on TV commercials, whatever, that has to be disclosed. Like, this is a paid endorsement. I have a feeling that there's a lot of these celebrities that they're putting money in their pocket to come out and try and smooth
0: the edges
1: of AI. Yeah,
0: anytime I see something like this where they're like, we all need to get on board.
1: There needs to be a regulation of that, too. Demi Moore should have to disclose that, hey, I'm getting stock options or I'm getting money or whatever it is to endorse that, because they're basically...
0: To her credit, it does sound like she was just asked about this at the Cannes Film Festival press conference, but I agree, you never know. And they do all start to sound suspicious when you just see celebrity after celebrity saying this kind of stuff.
1: I hate to sound like Alex Jones, but do you think it's beyond the people that are pumping AI to put somebody in the press corps to ask about that so that she could answer with her prepared...
0: No, and I think it's probably good she gives that answer if she's leaving herself open to future endorsements from AI companies. Maybe they'll hear this and want me as a spokesperson. I mean, I think there's a lot of ways that could go. But it is weird to see all these celebrities coming forward now. Like, we've got to get on board.
1: Well, there is an argument to be made. Did you see the guy on The Daily Show Monday night? It was Monday night because it was Jon Stewart.
0: Who was talking about? I was watching the Thunder game.
1: I think his book was called AI for Good. And he was talking about the positive uses that AI can have, but it's got to be set up on the front end that way and not let it just become this money grab for the people that are in control of it. And basically that was his point, is what these people are saying. There is good that it can do, but it needs a lot of regulation and a lot of control. Otherwise, these people are basically just going to control the world because they control AI. Yeah.
0: I'd like to hear more about what we need to do.
1: Well, watch Monday night's
0: for
1: Daily
0: it to
1: Show.
0: Not happen. Yeah, I would like to hear more about that. Did you watch Hacks this week, or maybe it was last week?
1: I've not watched any of the new episode, the new season.
0: There was a great scene about this AI guy who I think was played by Beck Bennett, was wanting, was running Deborah Vance to sign up and do a partnership with an AI company. And then, Ava's character just goes off on AI. It was really funny. Okay. Yesterday we talked about how Jimmy Kimmel is going to take the night off during Stephen Colbert's last show. So it was a sign of solidarity that Jimmy Kimmel would not air a new episode. And it said that his only competitor that night would be Jimmy Fallon. Well, now Jimmy Fallon has since announced that he will also air a repeat on Thursday, May 21st episode of The Late Show with Stephen Colbert. So
1: it's a
0: both
1: great
0: of them.
1: PR move for both of them to do this, because it's not like Colbert is going to be on the air a week later to compete with, and they come off looking like champs by saying, hey, go watch this guy right. this night, because you're going to come back and watch them, because he's not going to be there then. So it's, I think it's a smart move for both of their parts. Mm-hmm. And they kind of back Jimmy Fallon into a corner and NBC
2: yeah.
1: to make them do it, because you want to be the only one that's like, no, we're going to go ahead and do a show that night.
0: Yeah. And there were all these articles that were saying Jimmy Fallon's the only one not doing it. So he finally came around and is now not doing it. Most of these late night shows don't do a new episode on Fridays. So now, to them, you're getting like a 4-day weekend now.
1: Yeah, beautiful. Thanks, Stephen Colbert.
0: Thursday, so I mean that's kind of nice. So.
1: Did you see? I wanted to go get one of these because I was in New York and I couldn't. And I had read that it was only for people that had tickets to the show, but that Colbert put a one of those penny press machines in the lobby of the Late Show while he was there, and one of them. Because it was he's going away and the penny is going away, so it was kind of tying those two things together. But one of the pressed pennies had a penny on it, which I thought was hilarious. But it had basically the dates of the when the penny was first printed, and then 2026 or 25 or whatever when they finally said we're not going to make them anymore. But what a brilliant idea to smash a penny and put a picture of a penny on it.
0: It's great. Okay, let's take a break. We'll come back with part two of Showbiz News. We have some new news about Woody Harrelson and Matthew McConaughey's new show that they're doing together. We also have this list of stars who were pressured to Americanize their names when they became famous. So we'll get into both of those in part two.
1: All right, it's coming up after a quick break. 7:22 at the Cat.
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0: Feels like I keep seeing this story in the headlines, too. Bring Me the Horizon singer Ole Sykes suffered a mild concussion Monday night when someone in the audience of one of his shows threw a phone at him. It was during their show in St. Louis. It was pretty early on in the set. They were only on their fourth song in the set when the phone cracked him in the head. Ole was able to finish the show, but he was seen holding his head at times, and a song had to be cut from the set list. After the show, he posted an update to assure fans that he's okay. He said the phone to the head definitely smarted, and I ended up with a mild concussion, but the swelling's gone down a decent amount already.
1: I don't understand this move.
0: He also apologized for what may be a half-hearted performance that he gave.
1: Oh, he finished the show?
0: He did finish
1: Good
0: the
1: Lord.
0: Whole show.
1: I don't understand this move of throwing the phone on the stage. You're throwing your phone away. Like, do you get that caught up in the moment, or do you bring an extra phone so you could throw it at the artist?
10: Yeah,
1: didn't this just happen to Eric Clapton?
0: Yeah, was it a phone? I saw that somebody threw something at Eric Clapton.
1: What's the best that's going to happen, that could happen? Is the artist going to pick up your phone and take a picture with it and call you back? But they can't call you because they have your phone.
10: Well, that's your other,
0: I don't know what people are thinking. At this point, I just wonder if it's like a troll that's just there to see what happens, that doesn't even want a picture, not really. I don't even know why anybody would do that if you're a fan of the artist that you're watching.
1: I don't know why you would do it even if you're a fan of the artist. Like, what? This is a world of difference between throwing your bra or your panties on stage and a phone.
0: It's crazy. Completely crazy. Okay, somebody put out this list. This was from BuzzFeed of stars who were pressured to Americanize their names, thinking that somehow it would give them a leg up in the entertainment business. Not all of them give in to these suggestions. Man, when I first started in radio, I got some suggestions on names that I should do instead of my real name, Lauren Cron. They were brutal.
1: Well, listen, depending on who it was here that gave you those suggestions, I can only imagine.
10: God. Yeah. What were they?
0: Yeah, they were pretty bad.
10: You remember?
1: Do you remember any at all?
0: I'm not even going to say, because some people did wind up using them after
1: I'll tell you this.
0: I passed on them.
1: When I first started here, and this is when I first started here, so many, many years ago, 38, 39, I can't do the math in my head, almost 40 years ago, the lady that was the general manager at the time, she was a huge Tom Cruise fan. She wanted me to go by Tom Cruise. And this was at the height of Tom Cruise. I'm like, no, that ain't going to happen.
0: No, that is not going to be good.
1: I do wish that I'd gone by something different than my own name, but not Tom Cruise.
0: Yeah, me too, kind of. But yeah, but not what I was getting suggestions for. I don't think mine even had any part of my real name in it. Kind of like Tom Cruise. Doesn't have Brad in it anywhere.
10: Like, was it a funny? Was it a real name?
0: Funny.
10: It was different?
1: It wasn't
0: Lauren.
1: I mean,
0: you can kind of think about it. No, it was like pun rock star names, kind of.
1: Yeah.
10: Oh, no.
0: Okay, Bruno Mars did not know that that's not his real name. His real name is Peter Jean Hernandez. The nickname Bruno came from wrestling legend Bruno Sammartino. He changed his last name so he wouldn't be pigeonholed as a Latin artist. Oscar Isaac, his real name is Oscar Isaac Hernandez Estrada. And before he changed his name, he said that all casting directors wanted to see him for was, quote, the gangster or whatever.
1: Interesting.
0: So he was getting typecast as well. James Rodé, as the white guy from the show Psych, He's had a double tough. His father is of Mexican descent, and his real last name is Rodriguez, which made it harder for him to get Latino roles, too, since he looks white. Now that he's better known, he goes by James Rodé Rodriguez.
1: And I don't know that dude at all. He could change his name
0: to Psych.
1: John Doe, and it wouldn't matter to me.
0: Michelle Yeoh was born Yeoh Chu Chang, but she changed it because a producer... Didn't I nail that one? She changed it because a producer said nobody would be able to pronounce it.
1: Well, but
0: so
1: I mean...
0: she is now Michelle Yeoh.
1: Yeoh is her family name. That's the way Asian names are structured, so she just gave herself the name Michelle.
0: Some celebrities that refuse to change their name, Hasan Minhaj, I know we say it differently every time. He said, if you can pronounce Ansel Elgort, you can pronounce Hasan Minhaj. Michael Pena, he thought changing his name would be a slap in the face to his parents who crossed the border and worked hard to provide for their family, so he kept his name. Christina Aguilera said people tried to change her name numerous times over the years, but she's proud of her Ecuadorian heritage. And then Zoe Saldana said that her manager early in her career encouraged her to change it, but she didn't want to, so she kept it.
1: I for think marketing
0: it worked
1: out purposes,
0: for all those people,
1: I think it's stupid. But the thing about casting directors not seeing you if they have, and that's on the casting directors, it's short sighted on their part, but it does make sense that I've got a Hispanic last name and they're not going to see me for anything but Hispanic roles. That makes perfect sense.
0: Yeah, think about
1: right.
0: I was thinking Martin Sheen. Isn't his real name Ramon Estevez?
1: Estevez, yeah, is his last name. Because Emilio kept the name and Charlie took the Sheen name.
0: Right. But yeah, for Martin Sheen, he would be Ramon. So there you go. You can find this whole list, by the way, on BuzzFeed.com. Woody Harrelson and Matthew McConaughey are doing a show on Apple TV called Brothers. And yes, they will acknowledge the rumor that they could be half-brothers in real life, which they've talked about in multiple interviews. Woody says that it's coming out this fall. He compares the show to Curb Your Enthusiasm. He said, we play ourselves, but everything's fictionalized. He says the show starts with him coming to Texas to hang out with Matthew, but once his bus is inside the gates of his ranch, it's not going to go anywhere. He said that was the concept, and that's what we've done for the first 8 episodes.
1: I don't know, man. It's got the potential to be really good, and I love those two together, but if it's anything like those whatever commercials that they do together...
0: Yeah, it could be bad.
1: It could easily go south.
0: It could be bad, but it also could be very good.
1: Right.
0: We're just going to
1: I'll give it a shot, for sure, because Apple TV has a good track record, and I do like both of those guys.
0: Yeah, could be really funny. That is it for Showbiz News today, guys.
1: Thank you, Kron.
0: You're welcome.
1: 732 Rick and Brad Theater coming up on the cast.
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0: The Pretty Reckless on Rock 100.5 The Cat Wednesday morning with Rick and Brad. Got a new word that could win you a trip to see Five Finger Death Punch this summer on their tour along with Cody Jinks and Eva Under Fire. You pick the city. Airfare, hotel, tickets, the FFDP Gold VIP merch package with exclusive gear and early entry. You get all of that. 8, 11, 2, and 6 every weekday for the next couple of weeks could win you that trip. And we'll give you today's first word coming up in a little bit. We'll give you today's Rick and Brad Theater after we check the traffic and the weather.
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0: 86 and sunny today, 90 tomorrow. We'll see a slight chance of rain tomorrow and Friday. And actually, the chance of rain continues all the way through the weekend. 90 tomorrow, 93 Friday, 90 again Saturday and Sunday. Currently, it is 65 degrees at the Cat.
1: Right now, traffic on the Cat.
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0: Accident currently working I-44 northbound at Northwest 36th Street. Other than that, just watch out for the usual slowdowns. Buckle up, drive safe. That is your right now traffic on the Cat.
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4: Welcome again to Rick and Brad Theater. We begin this morning as the teacher walks into her classroom a few minutes late. The class is full, and on the chalkboard, written in small letters, is the word penis.
5: Where's my eraser?
4: 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The next day, she walks in, finds the same thing, only this time in larger letters, the word penis written across the chalkboard.
5: This is ridiculous. Where's my eraser again? Let's just get that off of there.
4: She proceeds with the day's lesson. The next day, and over the next several days, she walks in each day finding the word penis with larger letters each time. On Friday, she walks in.
5: This is ridiculous. Where's my eraser?
6: Hey, Tish! The more you rub it, the bigger!

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0: Loser, Three Doors Down, KATT the Cat, Rick and Brad, Wednesday morning. First word that can win you a trip to Five Finger Death Punch coming up. Do you guys think that you can be conditioned for allergies geographically? Because I was in Philadelphia, New Jersey, New York City for 5 days or however long I was there. Not an allergy issue one. Come back home, I'm already sneezing. Maybe it's not the geographic location. Maybe it's the studio and all this garbage that's in the air here.
1: Could be the dust.
2: The stuff that's blooming or the plants or the, you know, local
0: veg. Yeah, but I mean,
2: they
0: got the same stuff that's blooming up there. That's what I'm saying. I don't understand why I would not have an issue in the Northeast and then come home to Oklahoma and immediately. Well, not immediately. It just happened this morning.
3: Top 10 worst allergies cities. Oklahoma City's always in the top 10.
0: Yeah, but I wonder how much this particular studio skews that average.
3: It's not going to be great.
0: Yeah.
3: This particular studio.
0: I think we bring it way down.
2: Different states and planets and
0: like you go to the
2: growth.
0: You go to Seagate or one of those places where they're putting electronic pieces together and it's sterile and all that. See, that skews the average the other way, but this studio is like a biohazard zone.
2: Yeah.
0: Rick, tell me again how great AI is for the world, because I just read this. If we didn't have enough to worry about already because somebody told me one time, they go, if you have the option of using the little card on your credit card, the little scan and go thing, that re-encrypts every time you use it. So that's safer than putting the card in the machine where somebody could have a reader. Now I'm hearing that that's not, because somebody can stand beside you and capture the RF or whatever it is, RFID, of it while you're using it. And now, so we had all of that already on the table. And now, because of AI, they're saying if you do, like a lot of kids especially will do the forward-facing V, like the peace sign or V or whatever. It's real big in Asian communities. They do that, and it's kind of made its way out and around. Now AI can read your fingerprints in those photos and use those to capture your identity.
2: Holy moly.
0: How about that?
2: What are they going to think of next, BradCopeland.com?
0: And they say that what previously would have seemed either very far advanced in the future or not likely at all because of AI is becoming more and more doable.
2: Wow. Yeah.
0: It also could be parents that just don't want their kids to do the bunny ears peace sign in the photos every time. But could believe that it's possible that AI could capture your fingerprints. So they say if you do that in a photo, that you should use an editing either the native editing thing or a third party editing app and blur out your fingerprints.
2: Yeah, I see an idea. I see some more commerce to happen here. I'm gonna create an app that when you take your picture, it removes your fingerprints.
0: Well, maybe you want it to blur your face too, because I don't think we're too far away from it being able to scan your face and then use that to get into your phone and anything else that uses the biometric ID on.
2: Oh, yeah. Right.
0: So blur the fingerprints and the face. And at a certain point, we're just going to say, hey, you know what? Let's not take pictures at all, which I'm fully on board with. I'm perfectly okay to live in a world where we don't need to take pictures everywhere. But, I mean, that is crazy to me that AI is getting so good that it can steal your fingerprints from a photo. So go take that into the day today, if you would.
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0: Red Hot Chili Peppers. Rick and Brad Radio and the Cat. It's Wednesday morning. We got four words every weekday that can win you a trip to a city of your choice to see Five Finger Death Punch on their 20th anniversary world tour. Cody Jinx and Eva Under Fire are going out on the tour with them. You pick the city, and you get airfare, you get a hotel, you get tickets to the show, you get the Five Finger Death Punch Gold VIP merch package with exclusive gear and early entry into the venue. All of that. All you got to do is text in for your chance to win. 8, 11, 2, and 6 every weekday for the next couple of weeks. This hour's word is 6, S-I-X. Not Five Finger Death Punch. 6, S-I-X. To 95819, send it in. Come back at 11. Zubek will give you another word. Jake will have one at 2, and then we'll do another one at 6 o'clock tonight. We'll do it all over again tomorrow morning starting at 8. Text 6, S-I-X, to 95819. You pick the city. You can be on your way to see Five Finger Death Punch this summer.
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0: not get returned to the children. 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Any silverware that a child may have fed to the garbage disposal will be returned to the owner but may have side effects such as damage to flatware. A lost ring down a sink drain may be retrievable, but you will be required to create your own story as to how it got there in the first place. 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

0: Queen and David Bowie on the legendary Rock 100.5 The Cat. If you missed the first word for today, they could win you the trip to Five Finger Death Punch. You got three more chances to qualify. Coming up at 11 o'clock, Zubek will have the next one, and then 2 and 6 this afternoon. The third collectible cat trading card is out and about, and you could get yours anywhere, anytime the cat is out on the street, including this Thursday at Liquid Vapor Lounge from 4 until 6. Go by and grab card number 3. There's 13 total, 10 that you can get at all of our locations, and 3 that will be special releases that you'll have to be at certain locations to get. So find out more online at cat.com and on the Cat app, and then get out and get yours to continue collecting the full set of Cat anniversary trading cards.
1: There's an article about what flight attendants say that you, like, the mistakes that they, did you see this? The mistakes that they people make on the airplane?
0: Yeah, I thought it was interesting that it's geared towards international flights. So am I to take that to mean that hot footing it on a domestic flight would be okay? Because I think barefooting on a plane is bad, is a bad idea anytime, anywhere.
1: Yeah, that was one of them, but dang, man.
0: So I was at the airport yesterday.
1: Walking around barefoot, no.
0: I was at LaGuardia yesterday, and my lady tapped me and made a point. I looked, and there's a dude who is sitting a couple of chairs over from us in the waiting area. He's got one of those four-wheel roller bags, you know?
1: Mm-hmm.
0: Yeah. Feet up on the roller bag, ankles crossed.
1: Yeah.
0: Barefoot.
1: Seen it.
0: And then I looked to get a look at the guy. He's an older Asian guy, by the way, just in case you wanted to know if you're keeping score. I looked to get a look at, like, who's the guy that's hot-footing it in the airport. He has got, I don't know what it was, I don't know if it was a rolled up Kleenex or if it was a tampon, but he's got something stuffed up his nostril, just hanging out, like a big white plug hanging out of his nose.
1: From nosebleeds or something?
0: I don't know if it was nosebleeds or if he had allergy. I mean, I'll do that at home.
2: Yeah.
0: I'm not doing that out in public.
1: Yeah.
0: Like, dude, why don't you go ahead and just take your pants off, too, while you're at it? Just get completely comfortable.
1: Do it. Yeah, that's not that. And did you see the other stuff on this list? I mean, they said, like, another thing is dress in layers, you know?
0: Right.
1: You know, like, okay. I mean, I think that's a good idea, too.
0: Well, it is a good idea because you get on the plane and it's hot, because before the plane starts moving, that air doesn't really work. And then you get up in the sky and it's cold at that altitude anyway. And all of a sudden it's freezing. So that makes sense. I get that.
1: Yeah. Forgetting to hydrate. Do you take the water when they bring it by?
0: I mean, I take a drink, when they offer.
1: Yeah, you do. Well, that's good. So you're hydrating and everything. I think corn nuts ought to be banned, too. Just because I was on a flight not too long ago with corn nuts. Some corn nutaholic was on there just corn nutting it up. And that creates quite the smell in the fuselage area. So not,
0: you know what,
1: not
0: I'm a big fan of? I don't like the little pretzel braids that Southwest is doing now, but those little mini graham crackers.
1: Oh, yeah, those are good.
0: Those are 10 out of 10, bro.
1: But I like the thing, though, with the little pretzel. They give you the worst breath.
0: But I hate those.
1: I bought some when I got home.
0: I
1: bought a whole big bag of them.
0: I don't like them at all. I don't even take them. No. When they walk by and they're like, no.
1: Oh,
0: and I learned this. I shouldn't say this because I'm giving away a trade secret here. If you sit in an exit row now on Southwest, now that they have assigned seating, you get bonus treats. And at least on my trip, what they were giving out, pistachios, shelled pistachios. And I'd never had this before, didn't know this was a thing, but I am a super fan now. Honey roasted pistachios.
1: Oh.
0: Don't sleep on honey roasted pistachios. Anthony, make a note of that. These are pearls.
2: Well, I'm allergic to them, so I'll
0: you are?
1: Of course.
2: Yep.
0: Are you allergic to peanuts?
2: Nope, just pistachios.
0: How's that even possible?
2: I don't know.
1: Yeah.
2: It's weird.
1: Pistachio allergy.
0: What happens to
1: one
0: you?
1: Of those kids, Brad, that keeps all of us from going on the field trip?
2: Just broke out in hives, I guess, when I was younger.
1: Great.
2: And I haven't tried them since, so.
0: Wuss.
2: Okay.
0: No.
2: I mean, my goodness, man.
1: Fight through it. My goodness.
2: Yeah.
0: Did you eat them or were you just near them?
2: No, I was eating them.
0: Okay. I might want to bring some in and have a few over here across from you just to see if being in proximity of them.
2: Okay. Good idea.
1: If he goes into anaphylactic shock or whatever that's called.
0: Anaphylactic.
1: Anaphylactic shock. Laphylactic. Right?
0: To get allergy shots, they make me get an EpiPen. I've got one that's about to expire, so I'll bring that in.
2: There we go. Yeah.
0: I'll bring that in.
2: Yeah.
0: It's. I think it's good enough for if you have a reaction from across the room.
2: Should be fine.
1: It's a use-by date, not an expiration date.
0: Yeah, exactly. I think you could go to the Bent Can Pharmacy and buy this one still. Yeah. So you'd be good.
1: Yeah. You'd be all right. That's funny. The Bent, what's it called? Injector? No, EpiPen? Yeah, go to the Bent EpiPen. They have a pharmacy at the Bent Can store.
0: You're right. Exactly. You could get expired donuts and snack cakes.
1: Yeah.
0: Bent cans, bent canned foods, bent Campbell's soups, and
1: half used syringes that's got half in it.
0: And some slightly expired EpiPens.
1: Yeah. And they've got some that people just took a little bit of the shot, so there's a little bit left in there.
0: The other thing that's on this list that I thought was funny was don't try sleep aids for the first time on a flight. Because you don't want to go full Tiger Woods halfway between here and Italy.
1: Right.
0: All of a sudden, you're banging the ugliest flight attendant on the plane.
1: You're trying to. And who knows? You may just fart in your sleep. You don't want to just pass out beyond the ability to hear your own sweet, sweet farts. Another one was be sure and lock the door when you go to the bathroom. Sometimes turbulence will pop the door open if you haven't locked it.
0: Oh, that's a good look. Occupado, yeah. Un momento. Yeah. All right, so, just some tips you if you're traveling this summer, some things to take with you. 827, Rick and Brad on the Cat.
3: You're so handsome. 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
4: Who are you talking to, Dan?
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4: 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Forever After diamond behind you?
3: What? 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
3: No.
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1: I found a guy who looks just like Dave who can take huge dumps, so people would think Dave was taking huge dumps.
0: On the Cat.

0: That is The Offspring on KATT The Cat with Rick and Brad, Wednesday morning, 8:39. You guys may have talked about this while I was gone, but the photos are actually out there now. My lady loves the Today Show. This is why I even knew this story was out there. So if we're somewhere in a hotel room, she's always got the Today Show on in the morning, which makes me nuts. But, you know, okay. I mean, they do cover some news. But one of the cover models for the Sports Illustrated swimsuit edition this year was on yesterday. And I don't know if you saw the list of who the cover models are this year. One of them, I don't know who it is a model named Nicole Williams English. She looks good. I mean, she's a model. She's probably a swimsuit model. She looks good. Alex Earl, that influencer, she's on there. Mm-hmm. She's got a bikini, string bikini on. She looks good. But the two that are the news grabbers are Hillary Duff and Tiffany Haddish. And I got to say, if you said to me, hey, guess what? Hillary Duff and Tiffany Haddish are going to be on the cover of the Sports Illustrated swimsuit model. Which one would you think would look better?
1: Hillary Duff.
0: I would think so, too. She's wearing a big one-piece swimsuit. She's not showing a whole lot off. Not much to speak of. And I would think, Tiffany Haddish, I don't know. She's putting it all out there, and she looks great.
1: Wow.
0: Did you see the photo, Anthony?
2: No, I haven't.
0: She's rock solid. Cron, you're a Haddish fan. Did you know she was doing this?
3: I did not know she was doing this, but yeah, she looks great. I mean, nobody looks bad on this thing.
0: No, nobody looks bad. I'm not suggesting that they do. The other three look great. I'm just saying that Hillary Duff is not showing a whole lot off. It's just kind of her on a beach in a one piece. She did say, by the way, that being asked to participate was flattering, but she said, I'm a mom of four. I'm not a spring chicken anymore. I don't typically frolic around in a bathing suit, so I was a little scared to do it. But, I mean, listen, again, she looks way better than I would look in that swimsuit. I'll give you that.
3: Yeah. But Tiffany Haddish, I mean, she's always like, it doesn't shock me that she looks great.
0: I did not know that she was that ripped. Has she always been that ripped?
3: I mean, I feel like she's always been in shape, but yeah, we've never seen her in a swimsuit before.
1: No, we just see her as funny girl.
0: Man, she is ripped. So well done, no Tiffany Haddish.
1: Yeah.
0: She said she learned that modeling is a lot harder than she thought that it was. And, you know, part of this is because they said on the Today Show yesterday, they go, the Sports Illustrated swimsuit edition's available online now. And coming to a newsstand near you soon, you know, next week or whatever. Magazines themselves don't sell like they once did. I was thinking this. I was walking down the street in New York. It's like you don't see nearly as many newsstands as you used to. And when you do, it's like, wow, that's still a thing. I can't believe that they still have those things because you wouldn't think there would be that much demand for it. So Sports Illustrated is trying to do anything they can to get attention and get people to buy the magazine. So they're doing things like putting Hillary Duff and Tiffany Haddish on the cover instead of Kathy Ireland or whoever it would have been back in the day.
3: I will say that Alex Earl said that they shot this cover right after she did Dancing with the Stars, and that's why her body looks so good.
0: Well, I'm just going to
3: turn into Alex Earl.
0: The weird thing about her cover is she's like she's in the middle of a wheat field somewhere. She's not even, I'm sure she is. I'm sure that's a sand dune.
3: How do I get Tiffany Haddish's beach shoot here? And then she's in the middle of like Alabama in the field.
0: Yeah, Alex, we're going to fly you to Kansas in the spring when the wheat is still green. And take a photo.
3: So
0: we're going to do you on a beach, but it's actually going to be a lake beach. So go ahead and get ready for that. Yeah, and Tiffany Haddish, meanwhile, looks like she's in Tahiti or somewhere.
3: Yeah.
0: So, yeah, those are available. And you can see the photos, the cover photos, if you want to online now. 8:43, Rick and Brad Radio on the...
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13: 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A lost ring down a sink drain may be retrievable, but you will be required to create your own story as to how it got there in the first place. Roto-Rooter, house calls are our specialty.
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17: 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A wise guy, eh?
16: On the Cat.

0: That's Voodoo from Godsmack with Rick and Brad, K-A-T-T, the cat. Cron, I'm going to go to you for this, although Rick might be the better expert to go to. If I was on Who Wants to Be a Millionaire and they asked me this question, I think I would have Cron at the top of my list. And then...
1: It's a lot of pressure. But
0: then
1: okay.
0: Maybe another couple of people and then Rick. But I do think Rick might know the answer to this. So I'm going to get your answer and then I'm going to get Rick's answer and then I'm going to explain why I'm asking the question. So the question is, do you need to refrigerate ranch?
1: If it's been opened, yes.
0: Okay. What if it's a packet from or Sonic or Chick-fil-A?
1: No.
0: Okay. Rick?
2: Our God, I think yes, because isn't there eggs in it? In ranch dressing, isn't there some sort of egg or mayonnaise or something?
0: If the foundation of ranch, which in my mind it is mayonnaise, then yes, it has eggs in it, because that's basically what mayonnaise is eggs. Anthony, do you have an answer?
2: I'm going to say yes.
3: Yes.
0: Okay. Cron, you're sticking with your answer?
1: Yes.
0: Okay. Here's why I'm asking the question. This is...
1: It says so on my bottle of ranch.
0: This is hilarious to me.
4: We were having dinner, and my 17-year-old daughter says to me, "There's no ranch." And I said, "I'm sorry. I guess we're out of ranch." So she says, "Hold on." And she gets up, and she walks out of the house, and she walks right back in. And she goes, "I just remembered I have car ranch. When I go to Chick-fil-A, I just get extra packets of ranch, and I just keep them in my car." I said, "How long has that ranch been in your car?" She's like, "I don't know, months." You can't just eat ranch that's been sitting in a vehicle. We live in Florida. That is a recipe for explosive diarrhea. She goes, "It's fine. Open that up. Don't eat."
0: Car ranch.
2: Car ranch.
0: I think there's a market for car ranch. Like, you make a bottle that is specifically, although Cron's right, like, I looked it up, the bottle of ranch you're supposed to refrigerate after you open it. Packets of ranch, they say it's okay if it's not been opened. Now, I don't know how long it's okay, because even like
1: probably
0: honey mustard,
1: in a hot car.
0: Honey mustard, you don't have to refrigerate, but if you keep those Chick-fil-A honey mustard packets, they get pretty brown after a week or two, so... I don't know how long I would let it go, but car ranch, kind of a brilliant idea.
2: Yeah. Wow.
0: Car ranch, I mean, you car gotta. Ketchup.
2: Yeah. There's car ketchup everywhere. It's down between your seats and your glove box, everywhere. Under the floorboard. I found some. How old is that? I don't know. Brown ketchup. It's just as good.
0: The mom saying that's a recipe for explosive diarrhea. I mean,
3: that's good.
0: Yeah. I've been to a couple of chili cook-offs that I think the name of the chili was Recipe for Explosive Diarrhea. So, pretty good thought there, Mom. I don't like ranch, so I don't need car ranch, but there are condiments that I enjoy, and having car condiments, not a bad idea. Yeah. Then you're not at the mercy of the places all the time.
2: Yeah.
0: I would have a brand called Car Ranch, and my logo would be the Cadillac Ranch. It'd be the Cadillac sticking out of the ground. How about that?
2: You have ranch bottles upside down sticking out of the ground.
0: Copyright, by the way. Yeah. I get a cut if somebody steals my idea. So, yeah, there you go. Just don't leave it out in the heat for, as Mom says there, a recipe for explosive diarrhea. Also, Recipe for Explosive Diarrhea, my punk band name. Thank you. Oh, 9 o'clock, KATT-FM, Oklahoma City, Rick and Brad Radio on the Cat.
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0: ZZ Top on the legendary Cat Radio. Rick and Brad, 914. Anthony, do you have Thunder Fever yet? God, that's an answer. If ever there was an answer, that no answer is an answer.
1: Well, I am looking forward to the San Antonio. I mean, assuming San Antonio advances, I think that's going to be a great series.
0: Do you have a Thunder t-shirt?
1: No.
0: What is wrong with you?
2: Yeah.
0: What size t-shirt do you wear?
1: Medium.
0: I'm getting you a t-shirt. Medium? You little punk.
2: Medium?
0: I haven't worn a medium since fifth grade.
1: Oh.
2: Yeah.
0: I'm getting you a t-shirt. Could somebody get him like one of these playoff shirts or something?
1: Yeah.
2: Something.
0: That is ridiculous that you live in Oklahoma City and your Nana is a bigger Thunder fan than you are.
1: I know. Well, you know what? I think she might have a Thunder t-shirt herself.
0: Now, what does that say to you?
2: Yeah.
1: It says a lot, actually.
0: So the Thunder and the Knicks are waiting. San Antonio and San Antonio with big win last night against Minnesota. Mm-hmm. But I'm not 100% convinced that Minnesota can't go back home and win game six.
1: They just won't. Yeah, they're a tough team.
0: And frankly, whichever one of these teams plays the Thunder in the next round is going to be a challenge. And the Knicks are waiting. Go ahead.
2: Kind of hoping and watching as I see that side of the series is that they're beating up on each other pretty bad.
0: Agreed.
2: Be a little bruised before they get to the Thunder.
0: Well, that's been my hope all along.

0: long is that that whoever it is has to grind it out in a 7-game series, and by the time they play the Thunder, they're going to come limping into the series. The Knicks are waiting for the winner in the Cavaliers-Pistons series. That series also tied at 2 games each.
1: Just, yeah.
0: So they play game 5 tonight, and that'll be in Detroit, right? Yeah, it'll be in Detroit. So, and that series is not, like, that could easily go either way. Detroit is kind of up and down. What'd you think of Wimby throwing the elbow the other night?
1: Oh, man.
0: That was brutal. I'm surprised he didn't get more of a punishment. I think if it wasn't the playoffs and it wasn't Wembanyama, they probably would have suspended him, because that seemed just blatant to me.
2: Mm-hmm.
0: I mean, he saw, and I get it. You throw your elbows to try and keep guys away from the ball, but, and maybe it's just a virtue of the fact that the dude is 7'11" or whatever he is. That when
2: it's hard to miss that.
0: When he throws that, well, it's not that it's hard to miss. It's like when he throws that elbow, it's just at everybody else's head level.
1: Right.
0: That he's going to get him in the head. And I do think he's got to be able to protect a rebound if he gets it, but that just seemed a little blatant to me he got thrown out for a half plus in that game, but I don't know. It seemed pretty brutal to me. But that dude, that play that he made last night, where he faked the shot and transferred the ball and passed it with his other hand.
1: Gobert was going in circles.
0: Yeah, Gobert looked around like,
1: where's the ball?
0: Yeah, it was like he had done a magic trick. He was like, all of a sudden, where'd the ball go?
1: Yeah.
0: Cat got your tongue.
2: Mm-hmm.
0: So I'm so disappointed in you, Anthony. Your Nuggets are out.
1: Yes.
0: How long have you lived here now? 4 years?
1: Yeah.
0: You've been here 4 years, dude.
1: I haven't gotten around to it, okay?
0: You got to come on board for the big win.
2: Are you into Thunder? Is that why you just don't want a shirt? You just refuse?
1: No, I mean, I'll take a shirt.
0: I think what he meant to ask you is, is it because of your Thunder Nuggets fandom that you don't want to wear a Thunder shirt? Do you feel like that is sacrilege?
1: There's a little bit of that, yeah.
0: I think if you
3: wouldn't want to wear a Nuggets shirt. I kind of get it. I don't care if I move to Denver right now. I don't want to wear a Nuggets.
2: You don't know
3: shirt.
2: That.
0: Yeah,
2: you don't know
0: but
2: until you do.
0: If the shoe was on the other foot and the Thunder were out and you lived in Denver and the Nuggets were rolling on, especially if you are a public facing job like Anthony, I think you'd want to come
2: still
0: on
2: mad
0: board.
2: At Durant?
3: No.
2: Mad at Durant?
3: I would not wear a Nuggets shirt.
1: Maybe
3: no matter how long.
0: It's not like
3: KD Denver.
0: Plays for the Nuggets.
1: What if I just went with like the Caruso headband or the chain?
0: You got to do Rick's something. Chains.
3: Rick has some of those.
2: I do that.
3: Yep.
2: I have two chains.
1: Two chains now. Yeah.
0: Yeah. Rick, two chains over here.
2: Rick, two chains.
0: You got to do something. You got to get on board. You got to Thunder up, baby.
1: What if I jinx the Thunder? Mm-hmm. See, I don't want to do that. Let's just ride this out.
0: Yeah, I just think that you got to represent some way.
2: Yeah,
0: I'm bothered by this. To no end. I'm getting you a shirt.
1: Okay. Well,
0: somehow.
3: What about a tank top? Would you do a tank top?
0: Yeah, what about a half
2: go
0: shirt?
2: With the tank.
0: Half shirt's not full like a commitment.
3: Crop top.
1: Yeah, just what I need.
2: Crop tank.
1: Nice
2: tank
1: little crop top.
0: Tankini.
2: Yeah.
1: Yeah. That'd be so nice.
2: Or just maybe get just one of those tanks that's got one off the shoulder.
0: Well, we may have resolution as soon as tomorrow night on who the Thunder will play in the Western Conference Championships. But listen, if I was a betting man, I probably would say it's going to go to Game 7.
1: Yeah.
0: But we'll see. We'll see how Minnesota responds at home. But they're still fully in it. This is not one of those things where they've lost a game and like, oh, okay, well, this is over with now. They're fully in this thing until it's over. So we might get resolution on that tonight. We're only going to get one game closer in the East. So, the Cavaliers-Pistons game starts at 7 o'clock on ESPN tonight. 9:20 with Rick and Brad. 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
14: 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I'm Dr. Sanjay Gupta, helping you live a better life.
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0: I don't know if you noticed, but in that game, the game four of the Thunder, J-Dub wearing a Bon Jovi Slippery When Wet t-shirt on the bench in his street clothes. 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
1: Welcome again to Rick and Brad Theater. We begin this morning as the teacher walks into her classroom a few minutes late. The class is full, and on the chalkboard, written in small letters, is the word penis. Where's my eraser? She erases the word and goes on with today's lesson. The next day, she walks in, finds the same thing, only this time in larger letters, the word penis written across the chalkboard. This is ridiculous. Where's my eraser again? Let's just get that off of there. She proceeds with the day's lesson. The next day, and over the next several days, she walks in each day finding the word penis with larger letters each time. On Friday, she walks in. This is ridiculous. Where's my eraser?
2: Hey, Tish! 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
3: The risk of stroke goes up for all of us as we age, but for women, the risk really amplifies after menopause. In fact, 1 in 5 women in the United States between the ages of 55 and 75 will have a stroke. But according to a new study carried out by researchers in California, adhering to the Mediterranean diet can significantly lower that risk. One expert said, "We continue to see study after study showing that a predominantly plant-based diet improves all sorts of different outcomes. Now, with this diet in particular, you've seen it lower the risk of certain types of cancer, diabetes, depression, dementia, even gum disease. Now, as a reminder, the Mediterranean diet prioritizes eating vegetables, fruits, beans, olive oil, nuts and fish, and limiting meat and dairy. I'm Dr. Sanjay Gupta, helping you live a better life.
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0: Cult of Personality from Living Color with Rick and Brad on Rock 100.5 The Cat. Chat Pile, Oklahoma natives doing a homecoming show with Acid Bath. That sounds like your kind of show, Rick. Chat
1: yeah.
0: Pile
1: oh, yeah,
0: and
1: I
0: Acid,
1: love
0: Acid Bath at the Criterion
1: yeah,
0: on Saturday
1: sure.
0: night, the 16th. You can get
1: Acid
0: tickets
1: Bath.
0: At CriterionOKC.com. You could also text CHAT, C-H-A-T, to 405-860-KATT, and that'll give you a chance to win tickets from the Criterion and the Cat.
1: Okay. All right, real quick. Let me see. Let me pull this up. Okay, so Venmo, one of my favorite social media channels, is changing the default to private so that you can't read other people's purchases. I love reading that channel. I literally would get bored somewhere at the airport or something and go through, and I'm just going to see who's paying who for what. You know?
0: Yeah, I don't get why anybody ever would have that setting set to where people would see what your Venmo is for.
1: Pizza and drinks.
0: I mean, they just use emojis. Just
1: emojis,
0: like a pickleball racket.
1: Right. I got to try to... Yep.
0: Or
1: I got to try to figure out what they did.
0: A pickle and a ball.
1: There's all kinds of symbols that, like, I wonder what that means. What's the purple? Anyway, so that, the default has been to show everyone. They're flipping it now. So the default is to keep it from going public, and you can set it to where it just your friends see it or only you see it. Because it was kind of an odd app for have a public feed in the first place, a pay app. But man, that's some good social. That's a really good place to catch up without all the politics and what's going on. It's good social media reading.
0: Yeah, it is pretty interesting to see what and how much people pay each other for. But I don't know. I don't want anybody all up in my business that much.
1: No, I don't either. But the other thing I don't understand is how people work. Because everybody's paying somebody back for like a night out or for a thing. I'm like, there's so many people fronting other people in there. I'm always surprised by that. Paying you back pizza and beer.
0: Usually what it is like they don't want to split the check. And so one person will pay for it and the other person will just Venmo them back. I mean, I kind of get that part of it. I don't know why you want to allow other people to know even that you're paying somebody else. It's just stupid. The idea that there would be a feed of people Venmoing other people is odd to me, but a lot of people do.
1: I guess they're changing it now. People are kind of getting onto it and stuff, but I hope nobody that I follow changes it, because I love just kind of catching up on what's going on with people's lives that way and snooping around.
0: Well, just move over to the neighborhood app. There's plenty there for you.
1: Okay, I'll do that.
0: 9:46, we're going to finish up for the morning in just a minute on the Cat. Rick and
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20: A better life with Dr. Sanjay Gupta.
3: You know, it's interesting. For such a long time, I think people thought about diseases as something that mostly happened later in life. Just in recent years, however, we as a society have really begun to think about preventing certain ailments much, much earlier. Case in point, new study out of Northwestern University School of Medicine found the mid-30s are a major turning point for men's heart health. For women, about a decade later. But for the men, this is the time when you really need to be thinking about your heart health seriously. At a bare minimum, start seeing a primary care doctor once a year just to get your blood pressure and cholesterol checked. You can also look up and then do your best to follow what is known as the American Heart Association's Life's Essential Eight. These are things everyone can do to decrease the risk of heart disease. I'm Dr. Sanjay Gupta, helping you live a better life.
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0: Seether on Rock 100.5, the cat. That'll do it for us. Don't forget, another word that can win you a trip to see Five Finger Death Punch. Zubek's got it at 11. And then there'll be two more this afternoon, 2 and 6, and we'll get it rolling again tomorrow morning at 8. Have a great day. We'll see you back here bright and early tomorrow. Zubek is in next on the cat. Peace.
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8: What are the chances you are listening to this while drinking a nice hot cup of coffee? If so, don't let me stop you. For years, we've been reporting on the health benefits of coffee, and that's not going to stop today. A new study, this one out of Harvard School of Public Health, found that coffee and tea could help lower your risk of developing dementia. People who enjoyed 1 to 3 caffeinated cups a day saw the biggest impact. In addition to the caffeine, coffee contains hundreds of bioactive compounds that can influence inflammation, glucose metabolism, vascular function, and oxidative stress. It's also possible coffee drinkers might be doing other things that keep them healthy. Eating a more balanced diet, getting plenty of exercise, sleep, not smoking, or drinking too much alcohol. And finally, staying socially active. I'm Dr. Sanjay Gupta, helping you live a better life.
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5.cat app. Morning Bush, love it. Glycerine on KATT. Happy hump day to you. I'm Greg Zubek, Midday Zoo weekend almost. Well, we're working downhill towards that potty weekend. I wish the weekend almost started here in the next day. But we're downhill. Led Zeppelin this morning, got some Giovanni and the Hired Guns, also Shine Down and Gonna Zombify You on KATT. Just had a call on the request line at 405-860-KATT asking me about the new Rock King Cat stickers. Don't worry, we got another batch hitting the streets real soon, the 2026 Rock King Cat sticker celebrating 50 years. 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We'll also be announcing them on the air. So be listening for that new Rock King Cat sticker from Rock 100.5. Ian Kilbasse.

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7: What are the chances you are listening to this while drinking a nice hot cup of coffee? If so, don't let me stop you. For years, we've been reporting on the health benefits of coffee, and that's not going to stop today. A new study, this one out of Harvard School of Public Health, found that coffee and tea could help lower your risk of developing dementia. People who enjoyed 1 to 3 caffeinated cups a day saw the biggest impact. In addition to the caffeine, coffee contains hundreds of bioactive compounds that can influence inflammation, glucose metabolism, vascular function, and oxidative stress. It's also possible coffee drinkers might be doing other things that keep them healthy. Eating a more balanced diet, getting plenty of exercise,

0: sleep, not smoking, or drinking too much alcohol. And finally, staying socially active. I'm Dr. Sanjay Gupta, helping you live a better life.
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2: Got some sweatiness going on. 87 for a high today, 65 for a low tonight. Thursday's high about 92, 93. So summertime weather on the way. Currently already 76 at Rock 100.5, the Kid. Hey, hey, hey, hey, mama, getting the let out. 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

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They're listening to Rock 100.1. The okay. On the... okay, here we go. On 100... on 100.5, The Cat.

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AC/DC on the way. Got some Scorpions, Requested Rage, got some Jane's Addiction. Oh, that national keyword that for that flyaway, about 30 minutes to see Five Finger Death Punch. Stay close to texting in. Zombifying ya, Hump Day rocking, Thunder Kiss 65 on the Cat.

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2: 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It's like this magical experience for these guys who all of a sudden people are happy to see them. 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

Wow. Rock 100.5, that cat I've been caught stealing. Nice video there. Jane's Addiction, Hump Day Rocking. On KATT, Guns N' Roses on the way. Metallica, Hardy Har Har, and the late great Ozzy coming up this morning on Rock 100.5. How'd you like to go see Five Finger Death Punch in the city of your choice? You can win a trip for two to see Five Finger Death Punch live on their 20th anniversary world tour with Cody Jinks and also Eva Under Fire. And that's their U.S. stops. Any one of their U.S. stops that you pick, if you win this trip, you get flights, hotel accommodations, you get tickets, plus the Five Finger Death Punch Gold VIP merch package with exclusive gear and early entry. But you got to get in on the action. You got to send them keywords in. The more you do, the better your chances are. You can win with just one, but just text this in right now. Justice, J-U-S-T-I-C-E. Justice, 95819 is the number that you need to text it to. Justice, good luck to you from Rock 100.5. Jake's got another one at 2. Another one comes up at 6. Good luck. Keep track of them all. And maybe you'll be going to see Five Finger Death Punch in the city of your choice. Rage, Hump Day Rocking on the Cat.

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6: Robert Mason, the singer of Warrant, on the phone to talk to us. 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
8: 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Sharon and Oz asked me to do that instead of, in lieu of using samples or tape or fake anything, which, much to their credit, you know, Oz and I sang great together, and he wanted somebody to harmonize with to do all those parts that he does on the records, which I did.
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5: You ever wonder why the same cold virus makes some people so sick and others not sick at all? Well, according to an interesting new study out of Yale School of Medicine, one key factor is how quickly the cells in their noses, called nasal cells, respond to the virus and contain it. It's called the interferon response, and it can vary for different people. Now, when that response gets inhibited, it can trigger a different reaction, which leads to excessive mucus production and inflammation. In other words, a cold that is a lot more miserable. Of course, there are other factors at play, your genetics, any underlying condition.

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3: Oh, about 87, 88 for a high today, 65 for a low tonight. Thursday's high about 92, 93. Summertime weather. It's warm out there right now. 77 at Rock, 100.5 Metallica on the cap. 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
1: What we've got here is failure to communicate. 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

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On the way to Hump Day edition of the Cat's Hot Lunch. 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Got some Queen and Def Leppard and gonna serve up some Chili Peppers. We'll be driving with Chevelle and had a request for Tool. 405-860-KATT. 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The late.

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Rock 100.5.cat app just a cookin' on the hump day edition of the Cat's Hot Lunch with Tool on KATT. Still to come on a hot lunch, we're going to serve up some silver chair. Also, Marcy Playground got some Temple of the Dog and Evanescence. So be around for that. And big show coming to town this weekend, Oklahoma's own Chat Pile. Going to be headlining with Acid Bath. 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
17: Across the country right now, at this very moment, there are probably arguments taking place about who's doing more of the housework, the homework, the shuttling of kids from this activity to that. It's true. By and large, women do more of this than men, but doesn't have to be that way. And if you and your spouse can level that playing field, it's going to make both of you and your kids happier. Psychologist Yelena Kecmanovich says this might be how you get there. As hard as it might be at first, try to think of your partner like a teammate, not an adversary. Learn how to do some of the chores your partner does to get a better understanding of how much effort something takes. And finally, take the time to acknowledge what the other person is doing. And every now and then, even express your appreciation. That'll go a long way. I'm Dr. Sanjay Gupta, helping you live a better life.
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2: A warm one today, baby. About 87, 88 for a high today, 65 for a low tonight, 90s tomorrow, 91, 92 for a high tomorrow. 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

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Get you a little nooner sex and candy on KTTSDP on the way. Blue Oyster Cult. After lunch, we'll cruise with the cars. Gonna serve up some cake and got some Metallica coming up on Rock 100.5. The latest from Evanescence Afterlife on the hump day edition of the Cat's Hot Lunch.

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A little slice of some cake hump day afternoon. 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Kickstart My Heart crew cut on the way. That's Southside Rockin', 405-860-KATT. I'm going to serve up some Blind Melon this afternoon on Rock 100.5. Join Jake tomorrow between 4 and 6. He's going to be at Liquid Vapor Lounge. He's going to have those cat trading cards, those anniversary trading cards, 1, 2, and 3. And he'll have that limited edition one with Cindy Skull and Kelly Davis. So you better get there early while supplies last. So go see Jake tomorrow at Liquid Vapor Lounge, 4 to 6, and get that set of those trading cards, 1, 2, and 3, and the limited edition while supplies last with Jake. 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
15: Hey, it feels hotter than it was yesterday. 87 for a high today, 65 for a low tonight, 92, 93 for a high tomorrow, 84 at Rock, 100.5. 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

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Bad Omens. Just Pretend on KATT. Hump day afternoon rocking. Foo for you on the way. Got some Heart After Two with Jake. He's going to take you home with lots of pure rock from 2 to 6. He's got some Beck, Nirvana, Audio Slave. He's got that national keyword. Could win you that flyaway to Five Finger Death Punch in the city of your choice. Stay with Jake from 2 to 6. Have a great hump day afternoon. Keep it on Rock 100.5 The Cat, and stay safe, please.

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Come as you are. That's how we say it around here. Nirvana on the Cat, KATT. Oklahoma's Rock Station. See, looking at the clock a little after 2. Getting over the hump today, Wednesday afternoon on KATT, your 2 p.m. keyword, which is good for an entry in a trip for 2 to the city of your choice to see the Five Finger Death Punch 20th Anniversary World Tour. 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
13: If you're someone who isn't super active, just thinking about the amount of exercise you're supposed to get every week can feel daunting. 75 minutes of vigorous exercise, 150 minutes of moderate intensity exercise. It's a lot. But I have some good news for you in the form of a recent study out of Norway. Researchers found that for most sedentary people, getting just 5 more minutes of meaningful movement a day had a statistically significant impact on their expected lifespan. So did reducing the amount of time they sat every day by just 30 minutes. That's not to say that this bare minimum is what you should aspire to, but I think it's a good reminder that doing something is always better than doing nothing. The point is, just get started. Work just a little bit more movement into your daily routine, and don't even think of it as exercise. I'm Dr. Sanjay Gupta, helping you live a better life.
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17: Already at 82, supposed to end at 85, down to 64 tonight, maybe 90 tomorrow, 92 Friday, kind of around record high territory there. And Tuesday, Wednesday of next week, looks like a chance of rain Monday, throw that in too. So the better part of

the first half of next week. Looks cooler and a chance of rain. Not today, though. Sunny and toasty. It's Rock 100.5, the Cat Chili's.

That's what gas prices aren't doing. Free-falling petty on the cat. I wish they would, though. Jake, coming up on 3 o'clock, getting close to it. We'll plug in some Your Music Plus, Weezer, and I don't know what sounds good today for Wednesday. New Shinedown will work. And then before 5, get on the latest from Evanescence. Yes, I see that right there. Okay, and Sublime, they got a new track. It's all good. And it's a homecoming show for Oklahoma Natives Chat Pile. They're the first Oklahoma band to ever have a song released on Sub Pop Records. And ironically, it's a cover of a Nirvana song. There's a 45 7-inch out there. It's kind of a cool little deal there. And they're co-headlining with Acid Bath, Chat Pile is, Criterion this Saturday. 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

This is where we're at in 2026. All the great band names have been taken. So there is a jazz band that does Sabbath covers, a tribute, I guess, called Brown Sabbath. But really, all the great band names have been taken, so it's got to be pretty frustrating to be a new band here in this day and age to come up with a killer name, because they just don't exist anymore. It's after 3 o'clock, Oklahoma's Rock Station, Your Music Plus, Rivers Cuomo, and the Weezer track, Go Away, ready to go after Stain, K-A-T-T, online, free app, and on the radio in Oklahoma City.

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2: 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Super classic 60s female singer sounding. And just reached out to her. I didn't know what, if it was going to be for her record or Weezer record or what. It just seemed like she'd be a great person to combine my melodies with. And we had a great time making it. Totally got along. Both of us half Italian. Yeah, and hearing that song now, it sounds like a classic song that you would hear back from the 60s or something. And a lot of that has to do with the timeless quality of her voice.

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1: What are the chances you are listening to this while drinking a nice hot cup of coffee? If so, don't let me stop you. For years, we've been reporting on the health benefits of coffee, and that's not going to stop today. A new study, this one out of Harvard School of Public Health, found that coffee and tea could help lower your risk of developing dementia. People who enjoyed 1 to 3 caffeinated cups a day saw the biggest impact. In addition to the caffeine, coffee contains hundreds of bioactive compounds that can influence inflammation, glucose metabolism, vascular function, and oxidative stress. It's also possible coffee drinkers might be doing other things that keep them healthy. Eating a more balanced diet, getting plenty of exercise, sleep, not smoking, or drinking too much alcohol. And finally, staying socially active. I'm Dr. Sanjay Gupta, helping you live a better life.
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11: 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The biggest jackpots are closer than you think.
12: So we'll make it to mid-May before we see some 90s. Or we'll see 90s when we hit mid-May, and we're just a couple of days away. They're saying Friday, Thursday, tomorrow and Friday, we'll be in the 90s. And then we'll head the other way as the front comes in Monday, Tuesday, Wednesday, bringing temperatures down below 80. So huge difference, more rain in the forecast. Hopefully you folks out in western Oklahoma get some rain because I know you need it. It's KATT, Oklahoma's Rock Station, sitting at 83, sunny Wednesday with some quiet riot on the Cat.

0: the Cat.
1: Yeah. I wake up every morning with my head up in a daze. I'm not sure if I should say this, but I'll say it anyway. Everybody tries to tell

Aerosmith doing the Beatles here on KATT. Aerosmith recorded roughly 20 to 25 cover songs over the years that ended up on albums. And I guess that number gets a little fuzzy depending on whether you include blues standards, bonus tracks, live versions, and partially rewritten traditional songs. A few examples being Train Kept a Rollin' cover, Big 10-inch record, same, Walking the Dog, Remember Walking in the Sand, Milk Cow Blues, I'm Down, Mother Popcorn, and then the entire Honkin' on Bobo album, too. So, covered lots of songs over the years, probably more than most bands, I would think. KATT, because they're big fans of the bands they covered, I suppose, there, too. All right, 3 o'clock hour, almost to an end. We'll plug in some new rock here once we get after 4, or hit 4, and start checking some traffic here in a bit. In the meantime, Everlast on Oklahoma's Rock Station, Rock 100.5, The Cat.

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Hendrix, of course, Fire. Rock 100.5 KATT. Jimi Hendrix's brief mainstream recording career was shockingly short. He was only active, truly active, on the world stage for about 4 years. You go back to 1966, when the Jimi Hendrix Experience was formed in London after being discovered by Chaz Chandler of the Animals. 67 hit, released the albums Are You Experienced, Axis Bold as Love. 68, Electric Ladyland came out. He played Woodstock. 69 and 70, Band of Gypsies, massive touring, built Electric Lady Studios, constant recording experimentation, and then he died in 1970. That was like a span of 46 months, less than 4 years. So considering all that stuff, Jimi Hendrix has one of the wildest creative compression ratios in music history, a career the size of a supernova packed into less time than most bands spend arguing about their second album. It's KATT, Oklahoma's rock station, and Bad Wolves.

0: I started sleeping with my granddad's World War II bayonet under my pillow. 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

Like she woke up one day and decided to rock again. I don't know what happened, but I love it. Evanescence, the new one, Who Will You Follow? They have a new album coming out June 5th. I want to say it's called Sanctuary. And that's good stuff. Good for her. It's KATT, Oklahoma's rock station. You get the rock for free. A little bit of new rock and the best of the rest, as always, here on KATT. Checking some traffic here in a bit also. Before we hit top of the hour, I'll make sure we put the new Sublime track in your ears. If you missed out on our April sticker stops for the Rock King Cat sticker for 2026, don't worry. 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
2: 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Accidents currently reported: Hefner Parkway southbound at Northwest Expressway, I-44 eastbound at Northwest 36th, Klein at Northwest 16th, Southwest 29th at Walker, and MacArthur at Southwest 36th. That's your Right Now Traffic. I'm Cameron Buchholz.
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Kind of even looks like him as well. It's kind of crazy. And here you go. It's new Sublime featuring the son of Bradley Noel, and it is the new one, Until the Sun Explodes on the Cat.

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Foo Fighters, your favorite toy, their latest here on KATT, Oklahoma's rock station. We're in the traffic jam. Tomorrow's a great chance if you've been collecting the Cat Anniversary trading cards. 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Each month, a new one comes out. In the month of May, we're on to card number three. And one of the special limited edition Rock 100 All-Stars, the Cindy Skull Kelly Davis card. Those are super limited, only 500 printed up. And we're starting to run low on those. So if you can make it a point to head out to Liquid Vapor Lounge tomorrow from 4 to 6, north of 63rd May Avenue, we'll have both there. Even have cards 1 and 2, still have some of those left, but starting to get thin on the first card. And we can get you started on all of them, man. Collect them all. 1, 2, 3, and the first Rock 100 All-Star. I'm not sure how many we're going to do. But there are more in the queue, actually. So you can grab all the cards tomorrow. If you need three, you can get it in the All-Star or do what you want, I guess. Tomorrow at Liquid Vapor Lounge with our anniversary trading cards for free with the Cat.

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6: 90 tomorrow, 92 maybe Friday, and 80s over the weekend. 70s for highs Monday, Tuesday, Wednesday. A chance of rain to start the first half of next week. 85 sunny Wednesday at the Cat. A look at traffic.
7: Right now, traffic.
8: 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The annual Saucin' and Tossin' Cornhole Tournament kicks off at the Buffalo Wild Wings brand new Mustang location on May 30th. Registration begins at 11 a.m. and the doubles tournament starts at noon. Accidents currently reported Northwest 39th at May, Southwest 29th at Walker, and Southwest 44th also at May. Also be aware of slowdowns on I-44 westbound between 39th Expressway and I-40 and I-35 southbound just south of I-40. That's your Right Now Traffic. I'm Cameron Buckholz.
6: 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Says the legendary Cat, we're in the afternoon traffic jam. Candlebox sounds good for a Wednesday after work on the Cat.

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We'll have another keyword entry chance for you, a trip for Five Finger Death Punch and their 20th anniversary world tour. 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
2: This look at right now traffic is sponsored by Buffalo Wild Wings. The annual Saucin' and Tossin' Cornhole Tournament kicks off at the Buffalo Wild Wings brand new Mustang location on May 30th. Registration begins at 11 a.m. and the doubles tournament starts at noon. Accidents currently reported Northwest 39th at May, Southwest 29th at Walker, and Southwest 44th also at May. Also be aware of slowdowns on I-44 westbound between 39th Expressway and I-40 and I-35 southbound just south of I-40. That's your Right Now Traffic. I'm Cameron Buchholz.
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Van Halen, You Really Got Me, Rock 100.5. It's Cameron Buchholz. It's just after 6 o'clock. That means I got another five-finger death punch flyaway keyword for you. Five-finger death punch going out on their 20th anniversary tour with Cody Jinks and Eva Under Fire opening. And you could choose the U.S. tour stop of your choice, flights, hotel tickets, plus the five-finger death punch gold VIP merch package. Text the national keyword punch to 95819. That's punch to 95819 right now for your chance to win. And keep listening this week and next for more keywords and more chances to win.

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2: It is currently 84 degrees and sunny tonight, overnight low of 64 tomorrow, even warmer, 89 for the high, and then even warmer than that on Friday, 92 for the high.
3: Right now, traffic.
2: 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The annual Saucin' and Tossin' Cornhole Tournament kicks off at the Buffalo Wild Wings brand new Mustang location on May 30th. Registration begins at 11 a.m. and the doubles tournament starts at noon. Accidents currently reported Northwest 39th at May, Southwest 29th at Walker, and Southwest 44th also at May. Also be aware of slowdowns on I-44 westbound between 39th Expressway and I-40 and I-35 southbound just south of I-40. That's your Right Now Traffic. I'm Cameron Buchholz.

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That is Shinedown Searchlight, Rock 100.5 KATT. It's Cameron Buchholz, and if you missed that 6 p.m. Five Finger Death Punch Flyaway keyword, here it is again. Text the national keyword PUNCH to 95819. 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And that includes flights, hotel, tickets to the show, and the Five Finger Death Punch Gold VIP merch package. 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
12: What are the chances you are listening to this while drinking a nice hot cup of coffee? If so, don't let me stop you. For years, we've been reporting on the health benefits of coffee, and that's not going to stop today. A new study, this one out of Harvard School of Public Health, found that coffee and tea could help lower your risk of developing dementia. People who enjoyed 1 to 3 caffeinated cups a day saw the biggest impact. In addition to the caffeine, coffee contains hundreds of bioactive compounds that can influence inflammation, glucose metabolism, vascular function, and oxidative stress. It's also possible coffee drinkers might be doing other things that keep them healthy. Eating a more balanced diet, getting plenty of exercise, sleep, not smoking, or drinking too much alcohol. And finally, staying socially active. I'm Dr. Sanjay Gupta, helping you live a better life.
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1: Right Now Traffic.
2: This Look at Right Now Traffic is sponsored by Buffalo Wild Wings. The annual Saucin' and Tossin' Cornhole Tournament kicks off at the Buffalo Wild Wings brand new Mustang location on May 30th. Registration begins at 11 a.m. and the doubles tournament starts at noon. Accidents currently reported Northwest 39th at May, Southwest 29th at Walker, and Southwest 44th also at May. Also be aware of slowdowns on I-44 westbound between 39th Expressway and I-40, and I-35 southbound just south of I-40. That's your Right Now Traffic. I'm Cameron Buchholz.
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